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0: WNIC. It's Christina. Does anyone else feel like they are just spending money every time you step outside? Like, I'm looking for free things to do. Bonus if it's like, you know, things that you can do with your kids. Because every time I step outside, I'm spending like $100 or more. Trina, what about you? What are you doing?
1: I'm always a big fan of like hanging out in the park and people watching. Because there's always something new. Mm-hmm. It's like always different people.
0: Yeah.
1: If you want to bring a snack from home that you pack from your groceries for the week, like you can. Maybe some wine and cheese if you're fancy. Ooh. And you have it in stock. I always think that's a great way to spend an afternoon.
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So, yeah, over the weekend, we celebrated Christmas in July, the kids and I. I took it to some Christmas event, and then we had frozen hot cocos, and it was just a ball. Can't believe we're halfway through it to Christmas. Cedar Point's even running out some Christmas in July deals. Single-day tickets start at $45 through August 3rd, and they're good any day through Labor Day, too, if you wanted to take the kids to Cedar Point this summer.

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0: And it's especially hard because I got my kids and, you know, it is what it is. Stephanie, what are you doing?
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Tom Cruise writing the script. They're even going to do a Top Gun bar on the Las Vegas Strip. 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

so true. If it's meant to be, it'll be. But hey, sometimes you got to make things happen for yourself. Like the $1,000 Philip, win again tomorrow morning, 9:30 with Jay Towers.

100.3 WNIC. Oh, Greektown was on fire this weekend. It came back after a year of construction, the Heritage Festival. Oh, everybody was opening, eating good, dancing, having a ball. Great

0: you know, like looking at it going, that could be us. Thanks a lot, Justin Timberlake.
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0: spicy. Charles, tell me about the things that you love to do for free on a weekend. What are you doing in Allen Park?
1: 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That's perfect, man.
0: Oh, I would love that, especially now we're getting some cooler days ahead. Not mad at that idea. 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

100.3 WNIC. Did you hear that Michigan only has one venomous snake? It's a eastern rattlesnake, and a Novi guy was bit at the Proud Lake Recreation Area. New fear unlocked.

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It is Chelsea from J Towers in the Morning. 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

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Did you hear Jay talking about going to the white party yesterday? 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He like went to bed at 5 p.m., woke up, was at the party around midnight. 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

are big fans of Christmas. Well, year-round. But Christmas in July as well. I mean, come on. Who doesn't like to celebrate the holiday a little early? We want to give you a family of four pack of tickets to see all the holiday shows coming to the Fox Theater, like How the Grinch Stole Christmas, Nutcracker, Magical Christmas Ballet, and so much more. 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

0: 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A couple Fox 2 News headlines, including this. Lions quarterback Jared Goff rolled out the red carpet for graduating seniors in the Merit Fate program during the 2026 Fate Draft Day. Students announced their next steps in college, the military, skilled trades, and careers in an NFL draft-style celebration that also gave the community a first look at the new Merritt Park in Detroit.
1: How fun. So very
0: nice. Very nice. And thanks to Jared Goff for doing that. You always think like these guys are, you know, you forget, like we're getting ready for this next season.
1: Right.
0: I mean, they're here. They're doing stuff. They're practicing. They're going through everything. So
1: when much is given, though, much is expected.
0: Look at you, Spider-Man. Mm.
1: Does Spider-Man say that too?
0: No.
1: With great responsibility comes great strength.
0: Yeah, that's it. Okay. What else? Lottery fever is back. Tonight's Powerball jackpot has climbed to an estimated $633 million. Oh. Tomorrow night's Mega Millions is at an estimated $800 million. Winning both would be worth nearly $1.5
1: billion. Wait, what was the first one? So I need to get a Mega Millions ticket and a Powerball.
0: Yeah, and
1: Powerball. Okay.
0: Tonight is Powerball at $633 million. Oh, $800 million for Mega Millions tomorrow.
2: Did you see that Powerball is expanding to the UK?
0: Yeah.
1: No.
0: I thought it was expanding to Canada.
2: This says the UK.
0: Oh, maybe it
2: now,
0: is.
2: Any lucky winner in the UK must take their prize money spread out over 30 years rather than the lump sum.
1: Why can't they get their own? Get your own. We're already sharing it with 31 states.
0: Oh, no.
1: That's not cool.
2: Their tickets will not count toward any lower tier prizes.
1: I want reasons. I want an explanation.
0: We need to know. Hellman's is asking Americans to help crown the nation's favorite sandwich. The online bracket is down to this eight, featuring matchups like cheesesteak versus Italian sub and Italian beef versus burnt ends. Voting opens tomorrow. The winner announced August 6th, Italian beef. Shouldn't I know what that is? I don't know what that is.
1: Could they have put in a sandwich? The cheesesteak.
0: A sandwich. Yeah, well, the cheesesteak, we know.
1: But you know what I really love? But it's very hard for me to find it unless I make it myself. There's only one restaurant that has it where I can eat it because I'm so darn picky. But I love a good tuna sandwich.
0: I do too.
1: Yeah, but it has got to be so specific.
0: I love a tuna on toast. And I'm different than you. I don't want relish in it, and I don't want celery.
1: I want relish, celery, onions, celery salt, garlic powder.
0: So as much as you possibly can do to take away from the tuna.
1: Just cover up that tuna taste, yeah.
0: How do you feel about chicken salad?
1: I don't eat it. No.
0: Really?
2: I love chicken salad with some grapes in there and some almonds.
0: Almonds and grapes?
1: Whoa.
2: Yeah.
1: Whoa.
2: Yeah, my aunt makes the best chicken
1: on your
2: salad.
1: Sandwich?
2: Mm-hmm.
0: I keep wanting to try.
2: With crackers.
0: Have I talked about this? I want to try making that grape salad that Paula Deen makes.
2: No, you haven't talked about it.
1: Grape salad?
0: Paula Deen makes a grape salad. It's got so much crap in it. It's not even grapes anymore. But it's and she halves the grapes. You know how she does it? Her son taught her. I watched this on a YouTube video. You take grapes.
1: Okay.
0: You ever hear like half grapes in a recipe? Like,
1: no.
0: You cut them in
1: okay.
0: Half?
1: Okay.
0: I
1: sure.
0: don't like grapes.
1: I don't
0: so sometimes you have to cut them
1: grapes.
0: In half.
1: Okay.
0: So yeah, anyway, but what you do is you put them on like a container of Tupperware, like a round container.
1: Okay.
0: And then you take another container and you put it on top, the top of the container.
1: Okay.
0: So you basically have like a grape sandwich. You take the knife and you just slide it down the middle, and they all cut in half at one time. You're not doing it individually.
1: Oh, that's smart.
0: Pretty brilliant. Pretty brilliant.
1: You know what's better than that?
0: What's that?
1: Sandy makes a bread salad. It's a salad that's mostly bread.
2: What is happening?
0: It sounds very soggy.
1: It's got shaved Parmesan. It's got some dressing in there.
0: Really?
1: There might be some pieces of green, but it's a bread salad.
2: Is there
1: and it is
2: any au jus in there?
1: There's no au jus.
0: Well, au jus is meat juice. Why would you put that over the salad?
2: Why are we making a bread salad?
1: I don't know, but it's pretty good.
0: I would think you'd put a hot butter over the bread salad.
1: Listen, it's an Italian dressing-ish.
0: All right. Okay. do we do all the headlines?
2: I don't know what we're doing.
0: We're doing a little bit of this and a little bit of that.
2: Okay. How about you make your grape salad, you make your tuna salad, and I'll figure out something that I'm going to make. And we bring it all in and do a taste test.
1: You know what's funny is I always used to talk about my tuna recipe.
0: Yeah.
1: Like how awesome I am at it because I make the best tuna because I'm so picky.
0: Yeah.
1: And Kim Worthy, prosecutor.
0: We would talk
1: about it because she'd be like, I will match you on tuna. Like a tuna
2: all
1: challenge.
2: All right, let's get Kim Worthy in here.
1: Yeah.
0: We should do a wedding plate of food for listeners one time where you get like the three things. Like when you go to a wedding and they're like, you get the filet. You get the lobster tail and you get the whatever.
1: Some like, fish.
0: Yeah, some fish. Yeah. We should do a trio for us and we can serve
1: of
0: it
1: what
0: somewhere.
1: What we make?
0: Yeah. Like you can make like your tuna and I can make like a lasagna.
1: Okay.
0: And Chelsea can bring ice. And together we'll have
1: a what if she won with her ice? How defeating.
0: I have to tell you, Allison's tuna was delicious, but my drink was so refreshing.
2: Yeah,
0: it must have been the ice Chelsea brought. Chelsea for the win.
2: Bring the Christmas ice around.
1: Ridiculous.
2: Yeah. By the way, my sister had a party over the weekend and I
1: were you invited?
2: I was. And I'm hearing all these things that other people are bringing and then it dawned on me I should probably ask if I should bring you something.
1: You would have been asked if they were interested.
2: My brother-in-law was like, don't you usually bring a bag of chips? Like, I think we're good. Yeah. I'm like, okay.
0: That's like my, like the job in my family was if you didn't want to bring, hey, when you come, you know what you can do? You can fold the napkins. I'm like, all right. 100.3 WNIC.
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0: And why are you carrying scissors with you?
1: I don't know.
0: Where did scissors come from?
1: Finally, today, a father in the UK freaked out after teachers urged his son to stop eating Doritos in favor of a healthier alternative. He says, "You're not going to tell my kid that he can't eat Doritos."
2: That's incredible.
0: Yeah, heaven forbid someone, you know.
1: Just steer you the right way?
0: Yeah.
1: If they were the naked Doritos, though, maybe they're better for you. I like those naked Doritos.
0: What are naked Doritos?
1: They don't look orange. They just look like a tortilla chip, and they have all the flavor and all that. It's silly. But
0: they still taste like Doritos?
1: Exactly.
0: They just don't gunk up your fingers.
1: Right up.
0: Okay.
1: Mm-hmm. All right.
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29: Good morning from 100.3 WNIC with Jay, Allison, and Chelsea. Welcome to Tuesday. Coming up on the show today, Tuesdays we do cross-exam. Go around the room and learn some new things about each other. The bridge is open. That's good news.
30: Is it?
29: It is. There's no going back on it now.
30: All right.
29: I don't think they can change it.
30: I can't believe that.
29: It's about time.
30: Yeah, no kidding.
29: Also this morning, I forgot to tell you guys, I made a dreadful, dreadful 11:30 p.m. mistake the other night that I found out about later. Why does Allison keep getting injured? In the same spot or the same place?
30: 3 days in a row in the same...
29: Physical place or...
30: Physical place.
29: Of your body or location?
30: No. I got hurt in three different ways in a specific location, which is very troublesome.
29: It is troublesome.
30: The location I need to be in often.
29: We'll find out why. Also, in Vox 2 News headlines today, there was that debate last night. We'll tell you a little bit about that because I guess C-SPAN ran the debate from Fox 2 last night with Haley Stevens.
30: Is that a really big deal?
29: And... Syed, yeah. What, is it a big deal?
30: Yeah,
29: I think so. Isn't that a big deal?
30: Okay.
29: Like C-SPAN's a national, like when they take a local feed, I think
30: Yeah, if it was on C-SPAN 3, no.
29: No.
30: Okay, not a big deal.
31: That's where the British Parliament is, right?
30: Yeah.
31: Okay.
29: All that, plus we got a lot of things to give you today. We're making it easy for you to win with Jay's Summer Adventure, and we have $1,000 fill-up for you, Christmas in July, Burger King gift cards, because why the heck not? All this morning with 100.3 WNIC.

0: 100.3 WNIC with Jay Towers, Allison, and Chelsea. WNIC Dearborn, Detroit. Time for Hollywood Minute now with Chelsea. It is brought to you this time around by our friends at Chippewa Valley Schools. Open enrollment is taking place right now.
1: Jon Stewart and Pete Davidson are hosting a comedy benefit in New York to mark the 25th anniversary of 9/11. It'll include sets from Aziz Ansari, Bill Burr, Dave Chappelle, and Nikki Glaser, with more to be announced. What is insane to me is we just had the 20th anniversary. Like, I remember on a Saturday sitting in my, having a cup of coffee, watching all of the tributes and things that were, and specials that were going on for the 20th.
0: Yeah.
1: And we're already at the 25th. It's crazy.
2: Pete's dad died in that.
1: Yes.
0: Yeah. And I feel like lately I keep writing down that it's 2025. I keep forgetting it's 2026.
1: Mm-hmm.
0: Like, I keep writing checks out and writing the wrong date.
2: I wish I could forget it's 2026. I have not enjoyed myself this year. And this was going to be my year.
1: Well, last year sucked.
2: No,
1: this year's
2: it's
1: sucking
2: a big
1: for you.
2: Bag of
0: I thought
2: suckage.
0: You said 2027 was your year.
2: It is. Now it is.
0: That's going to be the year.
2: Yes.
1: Carly Simon revealed that she has Parkinson's disease and is cancer-free after having skin cancer on her face. She said she has not stopped living or working and is releasing a new album, actually, on August 14th.
2: What was so random about that is the news story kept popping up yesterday in two separate places. The story of Carly Simon with Parkinson's showing a random dude with Parkinson's in a chair.
0: Oh. Where it wasn't her?
2: No. Mm. And I was like, I'm not connecting the dots. Does her dad have it too? Is that her dad? I don't, what's happening?
0: But she's still moving on. She's still going.
2: Yeah.
0: She doesn't have time for the pain.
1: The Rolling Stones lead a list of the longest running rock and metal bands that have never broke up or become inactive. They formed back in 1962. They are followed by the Scorpions, who formed in 65, and ZZ Top, who formed in 1969. Ella Langley's song Choose in Texas has now been number one on the Billboard Hot 100 for 15 weeks. Mariah Carey's All I Want for Christmas Is You is the only song by a solo female artist to spend more time at number one. So
0: Ella Langley?
1: Yeah. We were talking about her last week because she could have broken the Mariah Carey We Belong Together and a Whitney Houston song.
2: I can't have it.
1: Yeah.
0: What's the name of it, Chelsea?
2: Choosing Texas. I'm not having that either.
1: It's good. But she's definitely a twangy country artist.
0: Okay. I was just, I don't know.
2: Let's hear it.
0: I hear about it. There's nothing I can do. It doesn't take a crystal ball to see. A cowboy always. It's got 75 million views, by the way, on YouTube. And that's just the lyric video.
2: Yeah. For being a country song, it's not bad.
1: It's pretty good.
2: Not my thing.
1: In a social post on social media, Savannah Guthrie asks her mom's kidnappers for information on where she is. I mean, she's being very specific in the video, talking directly to who has her. So I'm wondering if there's some sort of a new development for this push, or if she's just like, listen, I'm sick and tired of this. It's been months. What are we waiting for?
0: Yeah, here's a little.
3: The world can be a cruel and unforgiving place. And I know that you have tried to do things the right way. So I'm asking you, begging you to do the right thing now. Make the right choice.
0: Oh.
3: Help us find her.
2: The only problem with that is you're appealing to people who could do what they did.
0: Oh, fake info?
2: No. She's talking directly to people who had access and know exact who are involved.
0: Right. Yeah.
2: Anyone that could be involved in that can't be reached by your compassion.
0: That's true.
2: They wouldn't have done it in the first place if they were that kind of people.
0: Yeah, they're not going to.
2: They're not going to have an about face.
0: Very rarely does the guilt take over and you come
1: right.
0: forward.
1: Right. TV Tonight, we have America's Got Talent and Beat Shazam.
0: All right, Chelsea. Friday Town is in the morning. WNIC. Cross Exam is next.
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0: 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I could put

0: Morning 100.3 WNIC with Jay Towers, Allison, and Chelsea. On Tuesday, we do something called cross-exam. Allison, how's it work?
1: We ask each other three questions, sometimes silly, sometimes serious. Always fun. Play along in the car with your coworkers. It's a fun thing to do at the dinner table with your family by using your own names.
0: Yeah, that's right. Who's most likely to be this person? In our game, we play either. Our only answers are Jay, Allison, and Chelsea. Three questions. I circled four because one of them I thought was, I don't know, we'll do three. We'll see.
1: Did Tars write them?
0: Tars helped. Okay. Tars, I had to have a, discussion with him today.
1: Aww. Did he get a talking to?
0: He did. Because I needed him to work on something for me, and I was talking.
1: He was busy?
0: No, I was talking into the phone on the, you know, while I was driving, because his hand's free. And he's going, I'm like, hey, stop it. You don't need to say, Wait until I get through my sentences and then respond. He says, sorry about that. I'll make the adjustment. He kept going, yeah, right.
2: He's trying to sound like a person.
0: I know, but I don't need that from a company. I hate when people do that in real life. I don't want that, my phone doing it. Guessing me to death.
1: Just really quick, because it compares. Yesterday, a guy was holding the door open for me.
0: Yeah.
1: So I said, thank you. I didn't say, okay, Google to her. I didn't summons her at all. And I just said, thank you to that guy. And all of a sudden, she chimes in. That's my job. And I was like, no one is even talking to you. Just doing my job.
0: You're not in this group.
1: No.
0: That's so funny.
1: I want that whiny dude back.
0: Yeah, he was better. At least his emotions
1: real
0: kept
1: emotional,
0: him.
1: But
0: he didn't really do anything you told him.
2: He was so somber.
0: He was so, what is it called? Not subliminal. Why can't I think of the word?
1: I don't know.
0: Submissive to you.
1: Yeah, for sure.
2: He was submissive.
0: Okay, here we go. Question number one. Who's most likely to open or eat something before paying for it? In a store.
1: Yeah, okay.
0: In a store. Who's most likely to open or eat something before paying for it? Okay. Question number two. In a car. Who's most likely to rehearse an argument while driving alone? Think about that one.
1: There's three nut jobs here.
2: Yeah.
0: Yeah.
1: I mean, it's an easy answer and it's not.
0: Then, like, there's the third question. I'll do four today. When home alone, because I already know the answer to both. When home alone, who's most likely to hear a noise and immediately assume someone's inside the house? Mm-hmm. But the backup question is, who's most likely to ignore the doorbell, even though the person can clearly see them standing inside?
2: Okay.
1: Those are pretty much both slam dunks.
0: But if you're new to the show.
1: Yeah, that'll be fun for you.
0: It's a coin toss. You have no idea. All right. Question number one. Who's most likely to open or eat something before paying for it? I don't honestly know where either of you stand on this. So I said me because I am known at Kroger in the morning on a Sunday to get one of those raised cinnamon donuts when they put them in the bin and eat it while I'm shopping.
1: Yeah.
0: And then I'm like, hey, don't forget, we got to pay for this. And then we put it in at the end and I pay for it. But it's long gone by the time we get to the register.
1: I don't know Chelsea either, but I always do it. As a matter of fact, sometimes I'm going in there for something specific and I go right there to get it. Like, let's say Tylenol or I don't know.
0: Oh, okay.
1: And I'll immediately open it and take it and then can...
2: Oh, that is a big pet peeve of mine. I don't want to see anyone.
0: You say you.
1: I do it all the time.
0: Okay.
1: I have no problem with it.
0: What do you say?
2: Not me. I said you, Jay.
0: Yeah.
2: I don't want to see someone opening and eating their box of Cheez-Its. And I don't know why, because you are paying for it.
1: It's
2: problem.
1: It's yours. Those are my Cheez-Its, and I'll eat them wherever I want to.
0: I will never forget the day, because I had such strict parents who are so strict. I'll never forget the day, that first time as a kid, you saw somebody else in a cart with a package of Chips Ahoy's open, and I was like,
1: we can do that?
0: They're going to go to jail? They're eating it? They didn't pay for it?
2: I was
0: freaking out. Yeah. And I was like, no, we just don't do that.
1: Oh my gosh, that's so funny.
0: We don't do that. In a car, who's most likely to rehearse an argument while driving alone? I said Allison.
1: That's all I've been doing. That's this whole year, that's all I've been. I cannot tell you the fight.
0: Do it alone. You do it with all of us here.
1: No, I know, but you should hear me in my car.
0: Oh boy.
1: Yeah.
0: Maybe that's a show.
1: Yeah, no, honestly, I have had so many arguments. I rehearse them in my head. I'm like, oh, if we ever sit down to anybody, like just if we get a, and I win.
0: Yeah.
2: Well, of course.
0: You always win.
1: And then in real life, it's probably not going to go the way it does in my car.
0: What did you say, Chelsea?
2: See, now I said myself, because I really, really do have to practice if I'm going to be having any sort of conversation with someone.
0: Yeah.
2: Now, typically, I nail it in the car, and then the second that I'm in front of that person, I totally, like, shut down and don't get any of my points across, but I do practice.
0: See, I've told you this a million times. I don't rehearse things. I react to things that have already happened, sometimes yesterday, sometimes a year ago, sometimes 10 years ago.
1: Yeah.
0: Where I'm just driving and go, Stupid.
1: Yeah.
0: Dumb.
1: Meanwhile, yeah. Chelsea and I are in the car going, you're out of order.
0: Last question. Who's most likely to... These are separate. Yeah. Two-parter. Who's most likely to hear a noise and immediately think someone is in the house?
1: Chelsea.
0: That's Chelsea.
2: Me.
0: Yeah. Who's most likely to ignore the doorbell even though they can clearly be seen inside the house?
1: Allison.
0: There you go.
2: I said me.
0: You did?
2: I know that it's you, but Allison, do you know how many times I am sitting on my couch with the window, the front door right there, and I like do a little peek, and like we make eye contact. I'm still not answering the door.
0: All right. There's your cross-exam on WNIC. No.

0: 11.3 WNIC. Jay Towers, Allison, Chelsea, good morning. Thanks for being with us today. Before we do a couple of Fox 2 News headlines, I'm going to pass this to Allison once, and I'll pass it to Chelsea. Just do a quick glance at my phone records. You don't have to, this is from the other night. You don't have to get into too much specifics, but does anything stand out to you in the phone record, especially towards the middle? Anything? Allison's looking now, checking it out, see if she notices. Still looking.
1: I don't.
0: You don't notice anything.
1: I mean.
0: Chelsea towards, just in the.
1: I noticed two of those calls. But
2: I don't know who Brian Robinson is.
0: Okay.
2: Or who Brian Barnett is.
0: Oh, wait a minute. Wait a minute. Can I have that back now?
2: Sure.
1: I knew who Art and Ty were.
0: Right, right. You'll notice that at 12:01 a.m., I called Bryant Robinson, and then I also called Bryant Robinson.
2: Was this like Monday at midnight?
0: Yeah, this is Sunday night. This is Sunday night at the Trey Songz thing. See, Bryant Robinson is the nice guy that invited us to that party, and he was the person I had to call when I arrived.
1: When I pulled up,
0: but it was very loud, and I couldn't hear, and the speakers are very loud. So I called a couple times. One time he answered, one time he didn't. And I also didn't have my reading glasses with me. Okay. So you'll also notice in that mix are three calls to Brian Barnett, who's the mayor of Rochester Hills.
1: So when you can't get a hold of people, you just call your mayor?
0: No. It's just Bryant.
1: Oh, it was an accident.
0: Yes, I was hitting a button on my phone and I wasn't calling the right. I couldn't see. I didn't have my reading glasses on.
2: Did the mayor ever at one point answer? Okay, thank God.
0: He texted 30 minutes later thinking that there must be some news emergency in the city of Rochester Hills.
1: Oh, my God. So many questions right now.
2: You have
0: There are no questions. I'm an idiot.
1: Why do you have the mayor's?
2: Because he did a podcast with him.
0: So you remember I did the mayor's podcast? Well, I live there. There's nothing wrong with having the mayor's number.
1: Okay, hold on a second. I'd like to talk to the mayor of Ypsilanti right now.
0: Why don't you? You're already on the you're a council member at large.
1: Dear mayor of Ypsilanti, please get me your phone number, stat.
2: Well, you need to know who it is first.
1: Yeah, and identify yourself.
0: And maybe you can call that mayor when you're at the Trey Songz concert.
2: Oh my God.
1: So if I had the mayor of Ypsilanti's phone number, I would be blowing it up.
2: Game on.
0: But here's the thing that, like, and I have not been in a position where I feel like I need to defend myself in a very long time in things that I do that are stupid.
1: No, but that sucks.
0: But, you know, I wrote to him. He said, you know, Jay, did you just try to call me?
2: I said, four times.
0: I said, I'm so sorry. I'm in Detroit at an event, and the guy in
1: charge.
0: With
1: another Bryant Robinson.
0: And I said, I didn't have my reading glasses on. I hope I didn't wake you. He goes, LOL, no worries. Just glad it wasn't an emergency. Have a great night. But then yesterday, the mayor.
1: You did wake him.
0: Yesterday, the mayor.
2: Absolutely, he did.
0: The mayor sent me this post, and he said.
1: Is that the other Bryant?
0: He said, this better not have been the party that you were drunk texting me from.
2: Oh!
0: And I was like, now, wait a minute.
1: Oh, my God. That is so great.
0: I said, I was standing outside trying to get into a building. I said, I had no alcohol, which I didn't. And I said, and he says, my first reaction was, oh, crap, something awful happened. Very happy it wasn't that. Have a great week, my friend. And then I had to take it a step further by sending him the call log and showing, like, see, this is what, because I didn't want him to think I drunk. I'm 51.
2: Well, you did have some Don Julio.
0: I'm 51 years old. I faked Don Julio, by the way.
1: He was wasted, Mayor of Rochester.
0: I was not.
1: Hammered.
0: Wasn't.
1: Notice on that phone call log he sent you, all the arts. That's his driver.
0: That's first class sedans. They're lovely.
2: That is really,
1: that
2: really
1: is
2: funny.
1: So crazy.
2: You're
1: and
2: about to get your
1: and
2: privileges taken away from you.
1: Now you don't get to be an honorary sheriff anymore.
2: Yeah.
0: Better give back my key to the city.
1: He's got a fork to the
0: city. Sorry, Mayor Barnett.
1: Oh, that's so terrible.
0: See you
1: it's
0: at the
1: funny.
0: Christmas fireworks again.
2: Oh my God, I would have such a stomachache.
0: I still have a stomachache, yeah. And it's Tuesday. Oh, I have such a stomachache. Yeah. You have no idea.
1: That's funny though. He texted you all that back. Yeah. So it's all good.
0: Oh, it's a ball of laughs.
1: Yeah, it's all good.
0: the big story.
1: Chelsea, don't you just want to get in his phone
2: so badly? That's all I ever want to do.
1: I honestly
2: see what goes on in there.
1: God, the phone numbers that must be in there.
2: Yeah.
0: Mm-hmm. Michigan's Democratic U.S. Senate candidates, Haley Stevens, and Abdul Al-Sayed. Yeah, I know I should. Faced off in their final Fox 2 debate before this week's primary, they answered questions on immigration, affordability, the campaign spending, and one of the most expensive Senate primaries in history.
1: This one's, I've never seen.
0: $70 million
1: it's
0: has
1: crazy.
0: Been spent. It's been spent. It's unbelievable.
1: It's really crazy. And, she was the one you already knew. So those.
2: I believe the governor endorsed her. Yeah. The other
1: and,
2: day.
1: She's been. So usually those people get the upper hand. But this guy's getting support from other major Democratic senators from other states.
0: Plus, he has Bernie Sanders and
1: Bernie Sanders too now.
0: Yeah, and what's her name from New York?
1: Diane Warren.
0: No,
1: the songwriter.
0: Diane Warren, the songwriter.
1: Yeah. Somebody Warren. Elizabeth Warren.
0: No, not Elizabeth
1: but
0: Warren.
1: Yes, Elizabeth Warren.
0: Oh, she's from.
1: She did.
0: She did.
1: Yes, and Diane Warren. Don't tell me she didn't.

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0: Good morning, 100.3 WNIC. Jay Allison and Chelsea. It's time for Feeling Good in the D. Feel good story today. Hopefully you'll take it with you and share it. I don't know. A routine traffic stop in an unexpected delivery room when a police officer in New Jersey named Dominic Hodson helped a woman give birth in a Wawa parking lot.
1: Oh.
0: Now, for those of you that don't know, I told you I grew up on the East Coast. Wawa is like a 7-Eleven or like a Speedway, you know. But it's great sandwiches, great coffee. Mm. People start their day with a Wawa coffee the way many of us start with like a Dunkin' or a Starbucks.
1: Yeah.
0: Now that you know, the woman and her husband were on the way to the hospital, but they stopped because they weren't going to make it. The cop said he was expecting... he said he wasn't expecting how slippery the baby would be, but added, it was a little nerve-wracking. I don't have any children, never delivered a baby, so I didn't know what to expect. But he did, and he did okay.
1: A couple things. First of all, when you watched TV, you know, a million times, whatever show, Birth Given, and then they always hand that baby to the mom, and I'd always put myself in that position. I'd be like, please don't give me that baby.
2: Can you wash that baby off first?
1: Please rinse that baby off. And then also... For the moms who, and I don't know if this even happens anymore. This is like an old mom's tale, but like, I was in labor with you for 3 days. For any of those moms that were in labor for like 18 hours, they got to be really irritated with these moms that can't keep their babies in them.
0: No kidding.
1: Like, we're coming out in the parking lot.
0: I'll be glad to give birth at a Kirby's Coney Island.
1: Right?
2: I always feel so bad for the mom. I have a couple friends who have done this where they've been in labor for like 27 hours and... Finally, because they want to do, you know, the more natural route. They get the epidural, but you know, and then to just have to have a C-section. And they're I labored for 27 hours just to have the C-section.
0: Yeah.
2: Like, it just sucks, you know. But
0: well, mom and baby are fine.
2: Yay. So happy to hear
0: everything's
2: that.
0: Good and Wawa's good. All right, 100.3 WNIC.

0: 100.3 WNIC with Jay, Allison, and Chelsea. Good morning.
1: Bring me back in the day.
2: Back in the day.
0: Back in the day is brought to you this morning by our friends over at David Feminino. Get David, get paid. All right, what happened on this day? Back in the day, we'll start with this. In 1951, Walt Disney's animated classic Alice in Wonderland is officially released in theaters and across the United States. And to this day, I mean, there are a lot of spinoffs of Alice in Wonderland.
3: I've never seen it all the way through.
0: You've seen the Tom Petty video that spoofs Alice in Wonderland, right?
3: Yeah. No, I mean, I'm aware of all of Alice in Wonderland. I'm saying I don't think I sat down for the beginning all the way through the end. Because I didn't take a lot of psychedelics.
0: No. In 1978, National Lampoon's Animal House, starring John Belushi, opens in U.S. theaters and becomes a massive box office hit.
3: Yeah, people loved that movie. It's a little too old. I mean...
0: Yeah, does it hold up today?
3: Yeah, I don't know.
4: No. So that's not like a National Lampoon's Vacation movie.
0: Well, National Lampoon was a publication, like a parody publication. Oh, okay. Like
3: Mad Magazine.
0: Yeah.
4: Got it.
0: Satirical?
3: Yeah.
0: Oh my God, I'm so glad you said Mad Magazine.
3: Warren loves it still.
0: They just came out with a Mad Magazine Superheroes Edition, one of those special editions.
3: Really?
0: Yeah, and I bought it, and I don't know where it is.
3: Oh.
0: I bought it last week. God, I need that in the bathroom. 47 years ago, in 1979, Joe Perry quits Aerosmith after getting into a backstage argument with Steven Tyler. It took 5 years for him to come back to the band.
3: Yeah.
0: That's not a heated argument that gets dealt with later on in the month. It's like
3: people get
0: 5 years.
3: You know the band Jane's Addiction?
0: Yeah.
3: They just recently, like last year, were on tour, and the lead singer, Perry Farrell, punched somebody else, the guitar player. Yeah. And they're just done.
0: Wow.
3: They're not even in a fight. They're just done.
0: I'm surprised because musicians will tell you now that it's very hard for them to make a lot of money on their music catalog.
3: Yeah.
0: Mm-hmm. And that's why so many
3: they
0: of them
3: need to tour.
0: I don't know. I get over your differences if it's about money.
3: Yeah.
0: 34 years ago in 1992, Mary J. Blige released her debut album, What's the 411?
4: This is like a holiday for you.
0: Look at that, Mary J. How exciting.
3: Also responsible for the creation of the word hateration.
0: That's true. And
3: wasn't a thing that existed.
0: 3 years ago, in 2023, Disney released their remake of Haunted Mansion, starring Winona Ryder, Danny DeVito, Owen Wilson, and Tiffany Haddish. And you know what?
3: You see it?
0: It was pretty good.
3: Oh, okay.
0: I enjoyed that movie.
3: That's good.
0: All right, there you go. There's your back in the day. WNIC, Dearborn, Detroit. 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
4: Christopher Nolan is currently dominating the box office with The Odyssey, but do not expect him to make a rom-com anytime soon. He said he would absolutely be terrified to jump genres and direct a rom-com. He loves watching those movies, but believes that making people laugh is one of the hardest things in the world to do.
0: Oh, and he knows his limitations. I think that's great.
3: Maybe that should be our movie, because we want to see it and don't want to see it.
0: The Odyssey?
3: Yeah.
0: I know we should.
3: I know, and we'll probably walk out being better for it, but it just feels
0: Let's make a plan to go see it, like on its last week in theaters.
3: Yeah.
0: Like, before it hits home. Like, I think we got to see it in a theater. I think that's important.
3: Oh, no.
4: It does seem like a theater movie.
3: Oh, for sure. Yeah.
0: Because I won't pay attention at home.
4: Matchbox 20 lead singer Rob Thomas was seen enjoying snacks and lemonade from local kids outside the Churchill Park Music Festival the other day. The encounter happened right before they were set to headline the festival on Saturday night. I just think that's sweet.
3: He's a nice guy.
4: Yeah.
3: We ate pizza together.
0: Oh, nice.
3: Backstage at a Planet Fest. You know it.
0: Planet Fest.
4: Suri Cruz has legally changed her last name to Suri Noel, according to voter registration records.
3: That I will accept.
4: Yes. Yeah.
3: This one I accept.
4: Now, a source says that adopting Katie's middle name honors, obviously, her mom, Katie Holmes, while helping Suri establish her own identity and start fresh at college.
0: Oh, because she didn't want to be Suri Holmes.
4: Yeah, probably.
0: Yeah, Suri Noel.
3: Yeah, but if anyone has the right to drop their dad's last name, this one, the Pitt kids, I don't even want to hear about that. Yeah. Tom even seen her since she was three?
4: No. I don't think so. Ariana Grande has filed a lawsuit against unidentified individuals who allegedly hacked into the private digital accounts of her collaborators, resulting in theft and leaking of unreleased content. So she said that the hackers stole 45 unreleased songs, photographs, and audio or video recordings from accounts of photographers and producers that closely work with Ariana. The lawsuit is intended not only to uncover the identity of the hackers, but also to serve as a deterrent against future acts.
0: Wow.
4: Kelly Ripa is recovering from gum graft surgery, resulting in her absence from Live with Kelly and Mark. Now, Mark said that she's been advised, she was advised to undergo this procedure 5 years ago. She finally did it under strict doctor's orders not to speak and is expected to be absent from the show for at least a week. So there's fill-in guest hosts.
3: Well, I like the not speaking part. But did you say gum graft?
4: Yeah.
3: Now I've had, sounds brutal.
4: I've had something similar to that. I could speak though, so it must not have been as severe. And it really wasn't that bad.
3: I'm supposed to have a sinus lift so I can start getting implants.
4: And that sounds painful.
3: And I was like, that doesn't sound like anything I'm going to do.
0: A sinus lift.
3: Yeah, you have sinuses here, here, here. I was like, that sounds medieval.
0: You'll battle through.
4: Right. TV tonight, we have America's Got Talent and Beat Shazam.
0: Good morning from 100.3 WNICJ. Summer Adventure is going to give you quite the adventure today. We're going to give you a party for 10, and we're going to do that at Urban Air Adventure Park, the ultimate birthday party. Plus, we'll give you that $50 Kroger gift card. Why does Allison keep getting injured in the same space? In the same space, we'll find out. But Allison's bubble's actually coming
3: up. Why did it take you so long to put out this fire?
0: I don't know. Oh, is that the story?
3: No, that's the tease.
0: Oh, that's the tease?
3: Yeah.
0: Oh, you got me.

0: 100.3 WNIC. 313-631-100.3. 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Fox 2's Alan Longstreet says today, clouds, we're getting up to 82 degrees. We got there in the bubble.
1: I had a world map shower curtain, so I'm aware there's a lot of stands. We know Afghanistan and Pakistan. Mm-hmm. There's actually way more. There's like a Kyrgyzstan and there's a Turkmenistan.
0: Did you say Kazakhstan?
1: And there's a lot. Turkmenistan is finally extinguishing its gateway to hell. It's a mysterious fire that has been burning for decades in a huge desert gas crater. Some people believe it formed when a Soviet drilling operation went wrong in 1971.
0: It's been on fire since then?
1: Since 1971. More recent investigations have failed to determine how it started, but
2: who cares at this point? Why don't you just get the thing out?
1: It's like 50 plus years of just letting a fire burn.
2: It's really crazy.
0: What's it called? The
1: Gateway to Hell.
0: The ACDC song?
1: Highway.
0: Oh, it's Highway to Hell.
2: Close enough.
0: Same thing.
1: Anyway, it's gone now.
0: Do we need to take Nana to the hospital? Because she's getting injured an awful lot. We'll explain why coming up with 100.3 WNIC.
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1: And Tubi.
0: And Tubi. Yeah, so you can see us every day at 2:30. You can watch some of the best parts of our show on the iHeartRadio app. We love you to go there first and foremost because you can listen to the entire show in its entirety. And now you can pick certain segments from our show and watch them.
1: Mm-hmm. Yeah, and you should do that. You should go out of your way to do that because Chelsea and I actually put on makeup every day and it's not something...
0: For that purpose.
1: When we were strict radio, we didn't do that.
0: No.
2: Do you know
1: we looked like crap.
2: I was thinking the other day, I don't know the last time I have come into work with my hair in a ponytail, and that used to be my go-to.
1: It's
0: the best part about radio.
1: Yeah.
0: A couple Fox News headlines today. After years of construction and delays, the Gordie Howe International Bridge is officially open to traffic.
1: Well, I'll drive by it today and I'll see for myself.
0: You'll be the judge of that?
1: Yeah. I don't know that that's true.
0: Governor Gretchen Whitmer was among the first to cross, calling it a major boost for Michigan's economy and trade. The pedestrian and bike path is expected to open next week.
1: Oh, that's cute. Was she really the first?
0: That's what they say.
1: That's like christening.
0: That's right.
1: Yeah.
0: Isn't it funny, though, when you are in politics, you can never really do anything without thinking about what is my, what's my soundbite going to be after I do this?
1: Right.
0: Like, we would do that and just go through and say to each other, like, that was cool. We just went over the new bridge. But if you're the governor, you've got to, like, well, you know, you've got to be ready for something that's monumental in your speaking.
1: Right.
0: Because you just did, you know what I'm saying? You can't do any, you can never enjoy anything in any politics. So you always have to make a comment. I don't
2: even know what my comment would be aside from like how incredible that after 1500 years we finally got this bridge open.
1: That's good.
0: Yeah.
1: I'd be like, it was way rad. That's why you want me to be your governor. Cause I keep it, you know.
0: I would have a mysterious no comment just cause people would be like, but why? Like I'd go over the bridge and they'd say, Governor Towers, what did you think? I have no comment.
1: Then you could say
0: I've got nothing. Then you could, well, why? What happened?
2: I need to process my thoughts.
1: But then you could say this. Gordie Howe knows why.
0: Gordie knows. He's looking from high above. And he knows.
1: He knows about that one time.
0: OpenAI is rolling out the new Health in ChatGPT featuring... this new way to connect with Apple Health and certain medical records to provide more personalized health information. Mm. The company says it can consider medications, lab results, and sleep data. I'm telling you, honestly, though, you always want a diagnosis and you always want to see your doctor and all of that. But if you are strictly looking at your labs, mm-hmm. if you're strictly looking at your blood reports, or all those things... ChatGPT does a pretty good job of telling you what it already says. I mean, they already tell you when you're within range or over, and you can say, well, what does it mean to be over?
2: Okay, I will say I follow a lot of people on TikTok that seem to have cancer. They're all young people, young women.
1: That sounds really upbeat, Chelsea.
2: I know, that are like in their 30s with breast cancer, and their number one thing is they hate that all of their test results get uploaded to MyChart before the doctor even sees them and before they have an appointment. And half the time, they don't know what it means, but it's... So it's scary. So to be able to load that into ChatGPT and then...
0: I don't either. My doctor, my dad's doctor, I had to give him a scolding a couple of years ago because my dad tried to say, I saw all that. He's like, you looking at the results before I look at the results doesn't mean you know anything.
1: Listen, if it's in my inbox at 6 a.m., I'm looking at it.
0: You're looking at it.
1: Yeah. But I also don't have anything to work, like not really.
2: These can be terrifying results for these people, and then they have to wait 4 days before they can even speak to their doctor. So having it put into chat, I think, could be helpful to them.
1: That is true. There's a Peacock makes me watch ads. So there's this ad of this woman breastfeeding.
0: Yeah.
1: I see it ad nauseum. So she's breastfeeding and she's getting a condition that comes with that.
0: Okay.
1: I don't remember what it's called.
0: It's odd that you're getting fed those ads.
1: I see the commercial every day, all day.
2: Like mastitis?
1: She's telling the baby, all right, that's all right, little dude. So she gets on with her ChatGPT and you can see her showing a picture of herself to them.
0: Yeah.
1: And I'm like, okay, I like that, but I still feel like things that are inflamed or there's another one where a guy has a real swollen toe. And I'm like, no, you just go to the ER for that. His toe is literally the size of his foot. And he's showing a picture on his phone.
0: Oh, my God.
1: And I'm like, I don't think you're giving me good advice.
2: I get, ads for Progressive on my Peacock.
1: How are you getting those? Maybe they know me.
0: You know, hang on a minute. hey, good morning. I have a quick question about Allison here on the show. Mm-hmm. Oh, hear the
1: Yeah.
0: Oh, you're waiting until I'm done? Hello?
3: Yeah.
0: Yeah. You good?
3: Yeah, I'm good.
0: Oh, my God.
2: Oh, my God, I love
0: all right,
2: you.
0: Listen, here we go. A little while ago, Allison said that she's been getting injured in her sleep. She may have dislocated an arm,
2: neck,
0: she popped her knee out. A lot of, like, kind of injuries in her sleep. What should I advise her?
3: You know what? I probably wouldn't have a definitive answer on air, but I say something like, if someone's waking up with injuries regularly, that's not really normal, and it's worth mentioning it to a doctor. There could be anything from loose joints to sleep movements or something else going on.
1: Well, anyway, I'm not going to do any of that, but you're really sexy.
3: Steer clear of speculation.
0: Hold on. She has something to say to you. Go ahead. What do you want to say?
1: I'm probably not going to consult my doctor, but you're really sexy. Oh, is that...
3: Well, now I'm blushing.
1: Okay.
3: Flattered, truly.
1: Oh.
3: But still, mysterious sleep injuries deserve a real look.
1: No, don't change the subject.
2: Oh, okay, the right. Secondhand this embarrassment is that I is have enough. Is
1: don't change the subject.
0: It's enough.
1: No,
0: it's
1: he
0: enough.
1: Just let me off the hook easy.
0: Remember, at iHeartRadio, we're guaranteed human.
1: Human!
0: We are. But our doctors are not. 100.3 WNIC.

0: 100.3 WNIC with Jay Towers in the morning, Allison and Chelsea. Weather-wise today, we are looking at some clouds and a high of 82. We're down to 52. I'm sorry, make that 62 tonight. We're not going to dip that low. And then sunshine tomorrow and a high of 81.
1: Diplo.
0: Is Diplo having a show?
1: I don't know. Maybe.
0: Is Diplo having anything out lately? I don't think so.
1: Not that I know of.
0: Allison was telling us that she's been injured several times in the same place.
1: What's concerning is where I'm getting injured. Like, this is a problem.
0: Okay.
1: So this still hurts. This left arm still hurts from when I broke it on the 4th of July, which technically they said I didn't break it, but I fractured my shoulder and my rotator cuff. To which people tell me all the time, oh, you're never going to be the same.
0: Was it a fracture?
1: It was.
0: It was a fracture.
1: I did fracture my shoulder. Okay. And they gave me a sling, but I was dumb and I wasn't going to use it.
2: You don't seem bothered by it at all.
1: It's not bad. It's really not, but it's still a thing.
0: Okay.
1: I mean, there's still moments where... So Tuesday into Wednesday, while I was sleeping, mm-hmm. I kind of sleep in an S. Like I go like this on my pillow. I don't lay straight on my pillow. I lay kind of into the bottom of my pillow.
0: Yeah.
1: And then my knees go out and around.
0: Yeah, it's the fetal position.
1: Sure. So, and then I flip and I flop.
0: Mm-hmm.
1: So I'm going to turn and I do a big stretch because that feels good, right? And I stretch while I'm turning. And in that stretch, in my sleep, I broke my knee.
0: Oh, my God.
1: As far as I was concerned, it popped. I heard it and it hurt. And I was like, the only good thing was it didn't radiate pain.
2: Oof.
1: So after that initial, wow, something bad just happened, I was still able to go back to sleep. And I was like, that's a tomorrow problem.
2: Yeah.
1: So I got up the next morning and I started walking and I was like, well, everything seems fine. So, okay. But not really.
0: That was Tuesday.
1: That was Tuesday into Wednesday, okay. Right? So, but every once in a while, my knee goes, yeah, no, taking a break. And then the rest of my leg goes, well, we can't do anything without the knee. So I'll literally be walking and I'll be like, oh.
0: Everything gives out.
1: Yeah, everything gives out. So Wednesday into Thursday, I don't know if I slept like this. I'm not really sure if
2: your arm behind your back?
1: Yeah, I'm not sure if I slept on top of my arm, but I woke up that morning and I literally could not, like this arm was all... pain from my shoulder to my elbow, and it was like an all-day thing. And then I got this arm over here, and I got this leg that's doing this.
2: What is happening?
0: This is all while you're sleeping.
1: I'm getting injured in my sleep. And then finally, Thursday into yesterday, or whatever day we're on, I don't even know what day we're on.
2: Today's Tuesday.
0: Today's Tuesday.
1: Okay,
0: yeah.
1: So this was like the end of the week into this week, because this one just happened. Like, so Sunday into Monday. I don't know what I did, but when I woke up, I couldn't turn my neck either way. And it really affected me driving yesterday. So from my neck down my back, Warren likes to call this thing my hunch.
0: Yeah. Okay.
1: He lovingly refers to it as my hunch because I didn't stand up straight my whole life.
2: Mm.
1: So
0: not a hump, a hunch.
1: Yeah. He calls it a hunchback of Notre Dame.
0: Oh, yeah.
1: My biggest injuries are happening while I sleep in my bed. Like major. So I spent yesterday walking around like in a circle. Like I got no arms. This leg is like, I can't stand up straight. I can't look left or right.
0: You're actually becoming Quasimodo.
1: From sleeping. I'm getting injured in my bed.
2: I feel like we need to, you know, when there's like a kid that's staying overnight at your house for the first time and you don't have the proper, like the gates on the bed to make sure they don't fall out and you like, surround them with pillows.
0: Yeah.
2: We need to do that with you.
0: But
2: so
0: she's
2: that you
0: not can, falling
1: but I'm
0: out
1: not
0: of the
1: falling.
0: Bed.
2: No, I know, but just so she can't move. She can't go anywhere. She can't be flipping and flopping
0: Maybe
2: around.
0: Maybe you need an exorcism.
1: It's the one.
0: It seems like something is coming to you in your sleep and injuring you.
1: It's the one place I should be safe.
0: And most peaceful.
1: And I was literally, actually it was Saturday, so this did all happen into the weekend. Saturday when I was driving around, I wasn't joking. I literally had a moment where neither arm wanted to do the thing I needed it to. This leg was like your knees on a break right now. And I literally I was turning my whole body so I could see if there was traffic on either side.
2: Oh my, that's when you know you need to get off the road.
0: So to recap, we've got a fractured left arm.
1: And rotator.
0: We have an injured right.
1: I broke my knee or something. I mean,
0: right
1: it popped
0: arm.
1: Right out of its knee.
0: A disabled knee.
1: Yeah.
0: And a sore hunch.
1: Yeah, this whole thing is messed up. And did you, and this thing, this arm's better now. But I'm just very concerned because it's the one place I can't monitor my behavior.
2: No, you should put that blink camera in your bedroom. And then,
1: what do you think? I'm just thrashing around?
2: Maybe. You never know.
0: Yeah, it'll be like that. What's that movie that there's a
2: Paranormal Activity?
0: It'll be like Paranormal Activity. Yeah, right. Oh my God! Yeah. Can you imagine watching that video and you see like Allison just being picked up, levitated, turned over, dropped?
2: No,
1: I'm just concerned if I'm gonna get. Do I need one of those old lady beds where I can put myself up opposite Warren?
0: No, I might get you that loo tub.
1: Is that the walk-in tub?
2: That's pretty nice.
1: I've wanted that forever.
0: Who doesn't want that? We got a bit. You know what? 2026 might be your year after all.
1: Oh, it might be.
0: 100.3 WNIC.

0: Good morning, 100.3 WNIC with Jay Allison and Chelsea. Who's ready for it? Christmas in July. How about a family four-pack of tickets to Dr. Seuss's How the Grinch Stole Christmas, coming to the Fox Theater December 1st and 6th. Mannheim Steamroller December 10th. Dolly Parton Smoky Mountain Christmas Carol December 11th and 12th. Maybe we'll bring Brooks and Christine for that. Nutcracker Magical Christmas Ballet on December 13th, and Twas the Night Before Christmas by Cirque du Soleil, 17th through 27th. Who does Christmas better than this city? No one. Tickets go on sale this Friday. You can win them right now. Your holidays are planned with that, right?
1: I mean, that's all of the events.
0: You gonna be out at Cirque?
1: Try to stop me.
0: All right.
1: 313. The question is, am I going to be in Cirque?
0: That's what I meant. 313-631-100.3. Good luck.
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1: That's incredible.
0: Time for That's Incredible. Some incredible stories from around the world and beyond. We'll start with this. A Netflix executive claims he was fired from his $1.1 million a year job after revealing that he had taken medically prescribed ketamine. But get this, he said it happened during a trust exercise at a work retreat.
1: That's incredible.
2: I don't understand it. I don't understand how it is.
0: Yeah.
2: But it is a thing because literally right by my house, there is a ketamine therapy facility.
0: Right.
2: So,
3: and just ask any of the girls on Secret Lives of Mormon Wives, most of them have done it. It's a big thing in Utah. But also, if this is a trust exercise and everything should, as long as you didn't kill someone and admit that,
0: yeah,
3: you should be fired for that.
2: He seems like he has a lawsuit.
0: Well, seems that way. Police in New Jersey are investigating after several kids attending a YMCA summer camp consumed mushroom-laced edibles. This is the problem with the edibles. People mix them in with their normal stuff, and it's still a drug. You got to keep that far away.
2: I'm not admitting to anything, but there may have been a chocolate mushroom candy bar laying around at some point where I saw it.
0: Yeah,
2: and I was like, you really need to hope no one thinks that's candy because it looks like yummy chocolate squares.
0: Meanwhile, Allison says this is the best Snickers I ever had.
2: Yeah,
0: Uganda's forcing everyone to spend the last Saturday of every month cleaning. It's meant to improve sanitation, prevent disease outbreak, and promote environmental cleanliness. And they believe the government can enforce it. So if you live there, guess what? It's the last Saturday of the month. You're going to stay home and clean.
1: That's
2: Is Uganda
1: incredible.
2: A country you can freely leave if you'd like?
0: I don't. Well,
2: no, some countries you can't. But
0: as long
2: I'm
0: as
2: just...
0: you've left your place clean, I guess. An upscale bakery in New York City is denying that they simply buy Costco croissants and mark them up.
3: Oh,
0: they're
3: well.
0: Really good. The croissants of Costco are really good.
3: They are fantastic.
2: That will always remind me of that story of the person that went to Walmart to buy the frozen pizzas to sell on DoorDash.
0: Yeah, that's right. I'm a pop-up kitchen. Sure you are. A Florida man was arrested after deputies said he sent 7 of his former coworkers' paychecks to his own bank account.
2: Oh, you can't
1: incredible.
2: Do that.
0: No. A woman in Iowa got a DUI while driving a lawnmower.
1: That's incredible.
2: Now, George Jones tried it, and if he can't get away with it, you're not doing it.
0: Mm-hmm.
3: I just feel like there's so many. How fast does it go?
2: I got something. I don't know. Maybe just a warning, but you can also not drunk drive your bicycle in college.
3: Oh, no. I know.
2: Yeah.
0: No. There's a trend called cyclosporia skinny. Videos are going around on social media. People are losing weight. They're saying it's the I want the diarrhea lettuce, hoping to contract the parasite. Experts say don't be stupid.
1: That's incredible.
3: I mean, it's a really, really awful, from what I'm hearing, parasite. But the upside is you are going to weigh less.
0: I think people think to themselves like, well, I could handle a little diarrhea. We all have.
3: Not
0: and I don't
3: realizing.
0: Think they realize it's just debilitating diarrhea.
3: Well, and can last like over a month.
2: Is swallowing a tapeworm still on the table?
0: I didn't know you could even get them anymore.
2: I don't know where you get it, but that's a way to go too. Yeah.
0: There you go. There's your That's Incredible. Chelsea has Hollywood.
3: Savannah Guthrie reaching out to her mom's kidnappers once again.

0: 100.3 WNIC with Jay Towers, Allison, and Chelsea. WNIC Dearborn, Detroit. Time for Hollywood Minute now with Chelsea. It is brought to you this time around by our friends at Chippewa Valley Schools. Open enrollment is taking place right now.
1: Jon Stewart and Pete Davidson are hosting a comedy benefit in New York to mark the 25th anniversary of 9/11. It includes sets from Aziz Ansari, Bill Burr, Dave Chappelle, and Nikki Glaser, with more to be announced. What is insane to me is we just had the 20th anniversary. Like, I remember on a Saturday sitting in my, having a cup of coffee, watching all of the tributes and things that were, and specials that were going on for the 20th.
0: Yeah.
1: And we're already at the 25th. It's crazy.
2: Pete's dad died in that.
1: Yes.
0: Yeah. And I feel like lately I keep writing down that it's 2025. I keep forgetting it's 2026.
1: Mm-hmm.
0: Like, I keep writing checks out and writing the wrong date.
2: I wish I could forget it's 2026. I have not enjoyed myself this year. And this was going to be my year.
1: Well, Last year sucked. No,
2: it's a big bag of
0: suckage. I thought you said 2027 was your year.
2: It is. Now it is.
0: That's going to be the year.
2: Yes.
1: Carly Simon revealed that she has Parkinson's disease and is cancer-free after having skin cancer on her face. She said she has not stopped living or working and is releasing a new album, actually, on August 14th.
2: What was so random about that is the news story kept popping up yesterday in two separate places. The story of Carly Simon with Parkinson's showing a random dude with Parkinson's in a chair.
0: Where it wasn't her?
2: No. Mm. And I was like, I'm not connecting the dots. Does her dad have it too? Is that her dad? I don't, what's happening?
0: But she's still moving on. She's still going.
2: Yeah.
0: She doesn't have time for the pain.
1: The Rolling Stones lead a list of the longest running rock and metal bands that have never broke up or become inactive. They formed back in 1962. They are followed by the Scorpions, who formed in 65, and ZZ Top, who formed in 1969. Ella Langley's song Choosin' Texas has now been number one on the Billboard Hot 100 for 15 weeks. Mariah Carey's All I Want for Christmas Is You is the only song by a solo female artist to spend more time at number one. So
0: Ella Langley?
1: Yeah. We were talking about her last week because she could have broken the Mariah Carey We Belong Together and a Whitney Houston song.
2: I can't have it.
1: Yeah.
0: What's the name of it, Chelsea?
1: Choosing Texas.
2: I'm not having that either.
1: It's good. But she's definitely a twangy country artist.
0: Okay. I was just, I don't know.
2: Let's hear it.
0: I hear about it. There's nothing I can do. It doesn't take a crystal ball to sing. A cowboy always. It's got 75 million views, by the way, on YouTube. And that's just the lyric video.
2: Yeah, for being a country song, it's not bad.
1: It's pretty good.
2: Not my thing.
1: In a social post on social media, Savannah Guthrie asks her mom's kidnappers for information on where she is. I mean, she's being very specific in the video, talking directly to who has her. So I'm wondering if there's some sort of a new development for this push, or if she's just like, listen, I'm sick and tired of this. It's been months. What are we waiting for?
0: Yeah, here's a little.
3: The world can be a cruel and unforgiving place. And I know that you have tried to do things the right way. So I'm asking you, begging you, to do the right thing now. Make the right choice.
0: Oh.
3: Help us find her.
2: The only problem with that is you're appealing to people who could do what they did.
0: Oh, fake info?
2: No. She's talking directly to people who had access and know exact who are involved.
0: Right. Yeah.
2: Anyone that could be involved in that can't be reached by your compassion.
0: That's true.
2: They wouldn't have done it in the first place if they were that kind of people.
0: Yeah, they're not going to.
2: They're not going to have an about face.
0: Very rarely does the guilt take over and you come forward.
1: Right. TV Tonight, we have America's Got Talent and Beat Shazam.
0: All right, Chelsea. Cross Exam is next.

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0: Good morning from 100.3 WNIC. Jay Towers, Allison, Chelsea. Detroit's favorite game is Battle of the Sexes, brought to you by Hollywood Casino at Greektown. Two contestants ready to play.
1: We have Donella up against Ryan, who's going for win number three.
0: All right. You know, it works. Allison and I will take on each other for our contestants today. Let's play Battle of the Sexes.
1: Allison, name something originally belonging to your grandma that a woman might wear.
2: Jewelry.
1: Number one answer, yeah. 10 points. Jay, name something that is hard to do with your eyes open.
0: Sleep.
1: Number one answer, 10 points. Allison, what attracted you to your significant other in the first place?
2: I thought he was hot.
1: His body looks was the second best. 5 points for that. Smile came in at number one.
2: I didn't notice. I was hammered.
1: Jay, name something you'd hate to see an out-of-order sign on.
0: A toilet.
1: That is the number one. Yes, 10 points. You are in the lead, 20 to 15. Allison, name something that requires good rhythm to do.
2: Dance.
1: Number one. And Jay, fill in the blank. I did everything for my guy, and I never got a blank.
0: Thank you.
1: Number one, you win 30 to 25.
0: That was almost a perfect game.
2: No,
1: that was a perfect game
2: almost.
1: For you.
0: Okay.
2: Well, would you look at that? I did have a perfect game.
0: I'm just used to you saying, perfect game for Allison. Perfect game for Allison. I don't ever hear it when I get a perfect game.
2: That's then what does he say? I don't know. Just keep it.
0: We're not going to.
2: Okay.
0: Don't make me go back to AI.
2: Okay.
1: Oh,
0: all
1: man.
0: Right. 100.3 WNIC.
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0: morning, 100.3 WNIC with Jay Towers, Allison, and Chelsea. On Tuesday, we do something called cross-exam. Allison, how's it work?
1: We ask each other three questions, sometimes silly, sometimes serious. Always fun. Play along in the car with your coworkers. It's a fun thing to do at the dinner table with your family by using your own names.
0: Yeah, that's right. Who's most likely to be this person? In our game, we play either. Our only answers are Jay, Allison, and Chelsea. Three questions. I circled four because one of them I thought was, I don't know, we'll do three. We'll see.
1: Did Tars write them?
0: Tars helped. Okay. Tars, I had to have a, discussion with him today.
1: Aww. Did he get a talking to?
0: He did. Because I needed him to work on something for me, and I was talking.
1: He was busy?
0: No, I was talking into the phone on the, you know, while I was driving, so his hands free. And he's going, I'm like, hey, stop it. You don't need to say, Wait until I get through my sentences and then respond. He says, sorry about that. I'll make the adjustment. He kept going, yeah, right.
2: He's trying to sound like a person.
0: I know, but I don't need that from a company. I hate when people do that in real life. I don't want that, my phone doing it. Yesing me to death.
1: Just really quick, because it compares. Yesterday, a guy was holding the door open for me.
0: Yeah.
1: So I said, thank you. I didn't say, okay, Google to her. I didn't summons her at all. And I just said, thank you to that guy. And all of a sudden, she chimes in. That's my job. And I was like, no one is even talking to you. Just doing my job.
0: You're not in this group.
1: No.
0: That's so funny.
1: I want that whiny dude back.
0: Yeah, he was better. At least his emotions
1: real
0: kept
1: emotional,
0: him.
1: But
0: he'd really do anything you told him.
2: He was so somber.
0: He was so, what is it called? Not subliminal. Why can't I think of the word?
1: I don't know.
0: Submissive to you.
1: Yeah, for sure.
2: He was submissive.
0: Okay, here we go. Question number one. Who's most likely to open or eat something before paying for it? In a store.
1: Yeah, okay.
0: In a store. Who's most likely to open or eat something before paying for it? Okay. Question number two. In a car. Who's most likely to rehearse an argument while driving alone? Think about that one.
1: There's three nut jobs here.
2: Yeah.
1: I mean, it's an easy answer and it's not.
0: Then, like, there's the third question. We'll do four today. When home alone, because I already know the answer to both. When home alone, who's most likely to hear a noise and immediately assume someone's inside the house? Mm-hmm. But the backup question is, who's most likely to ignore the doorbell, even though the person can clearly see them standing inside?
2: Okay.
1: Those are pretty much both slam dunks.
0: But if you're new to the show.
1: Yeah, that'll be fun for you.
0: It's a coin toss. You have no idea. All right. Question number one. Who's most likely to open or eat something before paying for it? I don't honestly know where either of you stand on this. So I said me because I am known at Kroger in the morning on a Sunday to get one of those raised cinnamon donuts when they put them in the bin and eat it while I'm shopping.
1: Yeah.
0: And then I'm like, hey, don't forget, we got to pay for this. And then we put it in at the end and I pay for it. But it's long gone by the time we get to the register.
1: I don't know Chelsea either, but I always do it. As a matter of fact, sometimes I'm going in there for something specific and I go right there to get it. Like, let's say Tylenol or I don't know.
0: Oh, okay.
1: And I'll immediately open it and take it and then can...
2: Oh, that is a big pet peeve of mine. I don't want to see anyone.
0: You say you.
1: I do it all the time.
0: Okay.
1: I have no problem with it.
0: What do you say?
2: Not me. I said you, Jay.
0: Yeah.
2: I don't want to see someone opening and eating their box of Cheez-Its. And I don't know why, because you are paying for it.
1: Sounds like a problem.
2: Yours.
1: Those are my Cheez-Its, and I'll eat them wherever I want to.
0: I will never forget the day, because I had such strict parents, who are so strict. I'll never forget the day, that first time as a kid, you saw somebody else in a cart with a package of Chips Ahoy's open, and I was like,
1: they're
0: going to go to jail? They're eating it? They didn't pay for it?
2: I was
0: freaking out. Yeah. And I was like, no, we just don't do that.
1: Oh my gosh, that's so funny.
0: We don't do that. In a car, who's most likely to rehearse an argument while driving alone? I said Allison.
1: That's all I've been doing. That's this whole year, that's all I've been. I cannot tell you the fight.
0: Do it alone. You do it with all of us here.
1: No, I know, but you should hear me in my car.
0: Oh boy.
1: Yeah.
0: Maybe that's a show.
1: Yeah, no, honestly, I have had so many arguments. I rehearse them in my head. I'm like, oh, if we ever sit down to anybody, like just if we get a, and I win.
0: Yeah.
2: Well, of course.
0: You always win.
1: And then in real life, it's probably not going to go the way it does in my car.
0: What did you say, Chelsea?
2: See, now I said myself, because I really, really do have to practice if I'm going to be having any sort of conversation with someone.
0: Yeah.
2: Now, typically, I nail it in the car, and then the second that I'm in front of that person, I totally, like, shut down and don't get any of my points across, but I do practice.
0: See, I've told you this a million times. I don't rehearse things. I react to things that have already happened, sometimes yesterday, sometimes a year ago, sometimes 10 years ago.
1: Yeah.
0: Where I'm just driving and go, stupid. stupid.
1: Yeah.
0: Dumb.
1: Meanwhile, yeah. Chelsea and I are in the car going, you're out of order.
0: Last question. Who's most likely to... These are separate. Yeah. Two-parter. Who's most likely to hear a noise and immediately think someone is in the house?
1: Chelsea.
0: That's Chelsea.
2: Me. Yeah.
0: Who's most likely to ignore the doorbell even though they can clearly be seen inside the house?
1: Allison.
0: There you go.
2: I said me.
0: You did?
2: I know that it's you, but Allison, do you know how many times I am sitting on my couch with the window, the front door right there, and I like do a little peek, and like we make eye contact. I'm still not answering the door.
0: All right. There's your cross-exam on WNIC.

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Jay Towers, Allison Chelsea, a couple of Fox News headlines.

0: as the nice guy that invited us to that party. Mm. And he was the person I had to call when I arrived.
1: When you pulled up.
0: When I pulled up. But it was very loud and I couldn't hear and the speakers are very loud. So I called a couple times. One time he answered, one time he didn't. And I also didn't have my reading glasses with me. Okay. So you'll also notice in that mix are three calls to Brian Barnett, who's the mayor of Rochester Hills.
1: So when you can't get a hold of people, you just call your mayor?
0: No. You couldn't even tell. It's just Brian.
1: Oh, it was an accident.
0: Yes, I was hitting a button on my phone and I wasn't calling the right. I couldn't see it. I didn't have my reading glasses on.
2: Did the mayor ever at one point answer? Okay, thank God.
0: He texted 30 minutes later thinking that there must be some news emergency in the city of Rochester Hills.
2: Oh, my
1: So many questions right now.
2: You have
0: Why are there no questions? I'm an idiot.
1: Why do you have the mayor's?
2: Because he did a podcast with him.
0: So you remember I did the mayor's podcast? Well, I live there. There's nothing wrong with having the mayor's number.
1: Okay, hold on a second. I'd like to talk to the mayor of Ypsilanti right now.
0: Why don't you? You're already on the you're a council member at large.
1: Dear mayor of Ypsilanti, please get me your phone number, stat.
2: But you need to know who it is first.
1: Yeah, and identify yourself.
0: And maybe you can call that mayor when you're at the Trey Songz concert.
2: Oh my God.
1: If I had the mayor of Ypsilanti's phone number, I would be blowing it up.
2: Game on.
0: But here's the thing that, like, and I have not been in a position where I feel like I need to defend myself in a very long time in things that I do that are stupid.
1: No, but that sucks.
0: But, you know, I wrote to him. He said, you know, Jay, did you just try to call me? I said,
2: four times.
0: I said, I'm so sorry. I'm in Detroit at an event and the guy in
1: charge, Bryant Robinson.
0: And I said, I didn't have my reading glasses on. I hope I didn't wake you. He goes, LOL, no worries. Just glad it wasn't an emergency. Have a great night. But then yesterday, the mayor.
1: You did wake him.
0: Yesterday, the mayor.
2: Absolutely, he did.
0: The mayor sent me this post and he said.
1: Is that the other Brian?
0: He said, this better not have been the party that you were drunk texting me from. Oh! And I was like, now, wait a minute.
1: Oh, my God. That is so great.
0: I said, I was standing outside trying to get into a building. I said, I had no alcohol, which I didn't. And I said, and he says, my first reaction was, oh, crap, something awful happened. Very happy it wasn't that. Have a great week, my friend. And then I had to take it a step further by sending him the call log and showing, like, see, this is what, because I didn't want him to think I drunk. I'm 51.
2: Well, you did have some Don Julio.
0: I'm 51 years old. I did. I faked Don Julio, by the way.
1: He was wasted, Mayor of Rochester.
0: I was not.
1: Hammered.
0: Wasn't.
1: Notice on that phone call log he sent you, all the arts. That's his driver.
0: That's first class sedans. They're lovely.
2: That is really,
1: that
2: really
1: is
2: funny.
1: So crazy.
2: You're about to get your privileges taken away from you.
1: Now you don't get to be an honorary sheriff anymore.
2: Yeah.
0: Better give back my key to the city.
1: He's got a fork to the
0: city. Fork to the city. Sorry, Mayor Barnett.
1: Oh, that's so terrible.
0: See you at the Christmas fireworks again.
2: Oh my God, I would have such a stomachache.
0: I still have a stomachache and it's Tuesday. I have such a stomachache, you have no idea.
1: That's funny though. He texted you all that back. Yeah. So it's all good.
0: Oh, it's a ball of laughs.
1: Yeah, it's all good.
0: the big story.
1: Chelsea, don't you just want to get in his phone
2: so badly? That's all I ever want to do.
1: I honestly see what goes on in there. God, the phone numbers that must be in there.
2: Yeah.
0: Mm-hmm. Michigan's Democratic U.S. Senate candidates, Haley Stevens, and Abdul Al-Sayed. Yeah, I know I should. Faced off in their final Fox 2 debate before this week's primary, they answered questions on immigration, affordability, the campaign spending, and one of the most expensive Senate primaries in history.
1: This one's, I've never seen.
0: $70 million
1: has been crazy.
0: Sent. It's been spent. It's unbelievable.
1: It's really crazy. And, I mean, she was the one you already knew, so those.
2: I believe the governor endorsed her the other day.
1: So usually those people get the upper hand. But this guy's getting support from other major Democratic senators from other states.
0: Plus, he has Bernie Sanders and
1: Bernie Sanders too now.
0: Yeah, and what's her name from New York?
1: Diane Warren. The songwriter.
0: Diane Warren, the songwriter.
1: Yeah. Somebody Warren. Elizabeth Warren.
0: No, not Elizabeth Warren.
1: But yes, Elizabeth Warren.
0: Oh,

0: she's from...
1: She did.
0: She did?
1: Yes. And Diane Warren. Don't tell me she didn't.
0: I don't know if I can vet that or not, but okay.
1: If Elizabeth Warren is the senator and not Diane.
2: Wow. Elizabeth Warren does endorse him.
1: Please don't ever question me. Or
0: you said Diane Warren.
1: I know. You should question me.
0: God,
1: most
0: right.
1: times question me.
0: Why can't I? What's her name? Cortez.
1: AOC?
0: AOC. AOC. Yeah. Okay. There you go. All right. So we'll keep an eye on that. 100.3 WNIC.
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And good luck. There is-

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0: 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We're back again bright and early tomorrow morning. 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

0: on 11 o'clock on your Tuesday. We're playing the best variety from the 80s, 90s, and today. Thanks for letting us do it for you. 100.3 WNIC. I'm Teresa Lucas, doing some reminiscing about a trip we took up to Toronto way back when, and one of the songs that was coming on the radio every 10 minutes. Well, it wasn't 10 minutes. It seemed like it, though. Was Money for Nothing by Dire Straits. So I will forever think of that as a road trip song. Connie's calling in from Livonia. Connie, what's a good road trip song in your eyes?
1: Summer of 69.
0: Okay.
1: It's like the most free-spirited, kind of like, you know, hit the road.
0: Oh, yeah.
1: It's nostalgic. It feels like you're on vacation. I mean, everyone can sing along.
0: Oh, I love when that happens.
1: It is the perfect road trip song.
0: I agree.
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0: on the phone. 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

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We're going to call the winner back within an hour. 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

0: 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Teresa Locas here. You know what else sounds good to you? 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What do you think, Kathy?
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0: 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I Heart 80s Lunch. So much fun. Now I know you remember what movie this is from, right?
1: 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Why did it have to be snakes?
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0: back to 1986 now for Jody, listening in Birmingham. It's Human League and Human. Jody, are you enjoying all these 80s songs or what?
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0: 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Teresa Lucas here. Oh my gosh. Bringing back so many memories. All the crushes I had on all the superstars like Steve Perry. Forget about it. I'm still in love with that guy. Hey, Michelle, you've got a story to tell us. What's up?
1: In 1980, when we went to Florida for our senior trip, it was funny because the men there gave us two tickets to see Journey when we got back at Cobo.
0: No way.
1: And we went on our prom night. Let me tell you, it was main floor. I don't think I ever took my eyes off of Steve Perry. My hair was soaked. I was soaked to death.
0: That could have so been me back in the day.
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1: Of course I can. Going back to 1985 now with Mr. You know, this song, when it first came out, it went straight up to the top of the charts. Stayed there for 2 weeks. And it all happened just before they were hitting the road, opening for Tina Turner. How cool is that?

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And if you're new to the radio station, first of all, welcome. And just know this, every weekday, about this time after 1 o'clock, a chance for you to win free stuff. So let's do it right now. I have a $50 big boy gift card. Oh, I'm thinking about that strawberry pie. Be caller 10 right now. You can spend that gift card on anything you want at Big Boy. 313-631-100.3.

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0: We're playing the best variety from the 80s, 90s, and today on 100.3 WNIC. How's it going? Teresa Lucas here. Hey, Patrick, in Westland, what TV show from back in the day do you truly, truly miss?
1: Since he's no longer with us, sometimes I'll go back and watch some of the old Mork and Mindy's and just really appreciate the brilliance of Robin Williams, especially those early days.
0: God, I had such a crush on Mork back in the 80s. And you know what's really cool is that Pam Dauber, Mindy, she's from here, Michigan, hometown girl.
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1: Detroit's 100.3 WNIC. Hey there, it's Teresa Lucas. Thank you so much for listening. My son does so much at home. He does the grocery shopping. He's been doing the cooking now for years. I clean up, but he does all the cooking. And I thought, you know what? Maybe if he's cooking dinner, I'll take care of dessert. So, yeah, last week, made some pistachio pudding. It was a little runny. I put too much milk in there. Oops. All right. There's one knock against me. And then the other night, I would make cinnamon rolls, Pillsbury cinnamon rolls. I open up the container. They fall out. They're all stuck together. The cinnamon bits are all over the place. I cleaned it up, put them back together as best as I could. Ended up burning them. Yeah. I should just stay out of the kitchen.
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Hi, how are you? It's Mike Rafferty. I hope your afternoon is going by quickly. No meetings, very few emails, and I hope you win that $1,000. It's coming up at 3:30. It's a grand. 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

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It's Mike Rafferty. Why did Jay Towers call the mayor of Rochester Hills the other night? I was dying this morning. 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

100.3 WNIC. It's Mike Rafferty. Did you happen to see the squirrel at the Tigers game last night, Comerica Park? Hilarious. I'll break it down next.

0: to the Baltimore Orioles was the squirrel that got on the field in the seventh inning. But they had a heck of a time catching this little guy. It took several minutes, and the entire Tigers grounds crew was out. They couldn't catch him. And it was one of those cute little black squirrels, which I think are really adorable. And he was just running around crazy. They finally got him. And then, of course, the crowd booed. They were actually rooting for the squirrel, as was I.
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variety from the 80s, 90s, today, 100.3 WNIC. It's Mike Rafferty. Well, the best part, arguably, about the Tigers game last night, which they ended up losing

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So Bon Jovi ended his nine-night Madison Square Garden residency the other night, and he brought out Bruce Springsteen for a couple of songs. 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
0: On August 4th, 1962, Marilyn Monroe died. 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

0: The best variety from the 80s, 90s today, 100.3 WNIC. It's Mike Rafferty. So I come down this morning, my 14-year-old son at the breakfast table eating a bowl of Cheez-Its for breakfast. I'm like, what are you doing? He's like, eating breakfast. Not the healthiest choice, is it? And he was ready for this. He goes, I looked at the back of the cereal box and I looked at the back of the Cheez-Its box. Almost identical nutritional value. And I'm looking at him and I go and look. Now, to be fair, we had Cinnamon Toast Crunch, not the healthiest choice. But had he been eating the cereal, I wouldn't have said anything. So typical of a 14-year-old boy on summer vacation.
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WNIC Mike Rafferty. I saw the Royal Oak Library closed today, being treated for bed bugs. It's not something you see every day. I'm sorry, I'm trying to be quiet. I'm just really itchy. They're getting it treated. They'll fix it. Yeah.

0: 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A great variety of songs and fewer interruptions. Every hour, more music and variety. More coming up.
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variety from the 80s, 90s, today. 100.3 WNIC. It's Mike. Less than 10 minutes away from the next chance at $1,000. Get ready to plug in that keyword. And more importantly, think about how you'd spend a grand. 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

0: 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Well, I'm not shocked that 60% of women between the ages of 25 and 45 want to stay single. No dating. Now, I have my own reasons why I'm doing that. How about you, Kayla? Tell me why.
1: Why am I single? Probably because I refuse to date online or use the app.
0: Yeah. It's like endless games. Who has the time? Not me. How about you? Mm-mm.
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Jay Towers and his Superman blankets up for sale now. Proceeds going towards Jay's Juniors. 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